0: I have been quite focused on high mountains recently, so it is nice for a bit of a change and to go to the coast, and instead of, you know, really high mountains that have quite short distances, and now we're going to really, really long distances, and I've never done something like this before, so I'm really excited to just see if I can do it.
1: Hundreds of school students have fallen ill on the Indonesian island of Java after eating free school meals under the government's food scheme. At least 750 students and teachers reported feeling unwell yesterday. Over the past week, more than 1,700 people have contracted food poisoning in Indonesia, with all cases linked to the government lunch scheme. It's the latest in a spate of mass outbreaks of food poisoning blamed on improper food storage and late delivery of pre-cooked meals. And tributes are flowing for American journalist and activist Gloria Steinem, who has died at the age of 92. Ms. Steinem spent decades campaigning for reproductive rights, same-sex marriage and equal pay, and was widely considered a leader of second-wave feminism. Turning to sport, in tennis, Dane Sweeney has recorded one of the best wins of his career to advance to the third round of the US Open. The Australian defeated 13th seed Lorenzo Musetti 3-6, 6-1, 6-2, 6-2 this morning. Alex Steeman is on court now. He lost the first set. Alexi Popperin and Tristan Schoolkate both went down in four sets. And Olympian Jessica Fox has won gold at the Canoe Slalom World Cup. The 32-year-old took out the K1 event in France, her second win of the season. Sister Noemi Fox was fifth.
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Good morning, Casino. I'm Greg Presbury, and welcome to my melting pot of musical styles. The first 2 hours we'll do love romantic songs, and then the last hour we'll do a bit of country. I'll be here to 1 p.m. before the great Graham Rooney comes in for his final show here at Cow FM. A much-loved presenter by everyone in the community. He's also a great worker in the Historical Society, and I'm sure various other activities that Graham has been through over the last few years, or many years. And wish to have everyone come on and listen to Graham Rooney's last show today, and farewell him in style. Phone him up, give him a call, and say thank you, Graham, for your contribution to the community via Cow FM Radio. All right, thank you very much, Jenny Peterson. Jenny started the day off at 7 a.m. this morning with beautiful mornings with Jen's Tunes Music Mix. Great program, great music from Jenny as usual. She's turning into a really good presenter here at Cow FM. And as I said, you got Graham Rooney from 1 p.m. to 4 p.m. and 4 p.m. to 6 p.m. Jenny Ryan with Spend Some Time with Jenny Ryan, Drive Time Variety Program. 6 p.m. to 9 p.m, Malcolm Fields with Malcolm's Field of Dreams, Country, Aboriginal and Rock and Roll Mix. So you've got a great lineup of music here, well, at least I hope we are, at Cow FM, 107.9 FM on your dial. Don't touch that dial, leave it right where it is. Alrighty, and that first song I had, of course, was Don't Fence Me In by Roy Rogers. Coming up, we're going to have You Light Up My Life, Debbie Boone. She Believes in Me, Kenny Rogers. And For the Good Times, Ray Price.

0: Okay, folks, it's now time for the, oh, it's the date today. Can't even see the date somewhere, the 4th. Okay, it's time for the casino and Northern Rivers area weather forecast for Friday, the 4th of September, 2026. And the temperature outside at the moment is 26 Celsius. We're heading for a maximum of 29. We had a minimum of 12 Celsius this morning. Okay, and the forecast reads, sunny. Light winds becoming east to southeasterly 15 to 20 kilometres in the early afternoon, then becoming light in the evening. A daytime maximum temperature in the mid to high 20s. And possibility of rainfall is zero. Chance of any rain at all is 10%. Can't see us getting any rain today. You never know, you might have that freaky little cloud come over. Fire danger for the far north coast is moderate. Sun protection is recommended from 8:40 a.m. to 2:40 p.m. UV index predicted to reach 7, which is high. So if you're going to be out in the sun for any extended long periods of time, please put on long sleeve shirt, long pants, socks and shoes. Put on a hat and seek shade if you're feeling a little bit overwhelmed and overheated. And keep up plenty of fluids. All right, and that's your weather forecast for Casino of Northern Rivers area this Friday, the 4th of September, 2026. 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

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The St. Mark's Downtown Ministry Centre and Op Shop is located at 85 Walker Street, right in the heart of Casino. 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If you're interested, drop in or give them a call. All donations are welcome and can be dropped off at the sorting centre located at 47 Simpson Parade Casino. 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Okay, and St. Mark's Anglican Church services are held on Sundays at 9 a.m. and Wednesdays at 10:30 a.m. The church is located on the corner of West and Barker Streets Casino. St. Mark's singers are holding their Spring into Spring concert this Saturday, 5th of September 2026 at 1:30 p.m. Cost is $10, but you get afternoon tea, maybe a couple of cookies and maybe a couple of sandwiches. I don't know what you get, but they'll give you something and they'll look after you. So get along to the singers, the St. Mark singers, Spring into Spring this Saturday at the church hall there. Office and Ministry Centre hours are 9 a.m. to 12 p.m. Monday to Friday. You can phone them on 6662 1018 or catch them on email office@casinoanglicanchurch.org, or one word, lowercase. 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Okay, and that's your that one community announcement over and done with. We'll get back to our music. And I think we've got Wichita Lineman coming up, Glenn Campbell. We'll be followed by The Morning After, Maureen McGovern. And I'll Never Fall in Love Again, Dionne Warwick. Maybe I'll toss in one more just to get us up to the 11 a.m. news. Where Do I Begin? Love Story by Andy Williams.

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2: Hello, I'm Shannon Kirkwood. The federal government says it remains very concerned about the welfare of 36 Australians still unaccounted for in Nepal and Tibet. That number has been revised down today after two Australians were found safe. The World Meteorological Organization says people should expect months of extreme heat, floods and drought this summer. The latest outlook indicates the El Niño weather phenomenon is intensifying. Parts of Queensland and New South Wales are currently experiencing their first heatwave of the season, with temperatures in the mid-30s yesterday. WMO Secretary General Celeste Salo says El Niño will deliver a major blow to communities, economies and supply chains across the globe.
3: So many sectors will be affected: agriculture, trade, fisheries, health, energy, transport, water resources, disaster management, to name but a few. We are already seeing disruption and devastation from droughts and floods and extreme weather. We expect these impacts to multiply and cascade.
2: President of Palau, Suranjo Whips Jr., says the message from the Pacific Islands Leaders Forum on China's recent missile test is clear. There was not unanimous condemnation of the test in the joint statement released at the conclusion of talks yesterday.
4: Transparency needs to happen. The process that the international standards of 24 hours, at least 24 hours notice, needs to be adhered to. So there's no sensationalization. It's just stating the facts.
2: The Australian government has also defended the strength of the statement. Two Pacific nations opposed the messaging. The Australian Securities and Investments Commission has revealed it is investigating documents consultancy KPMG filed last year. In a submission to a parliamentary inquiry, ASIC said initial inquiries were focused on the basis for statements made in that report, including there were no whistleblower complaints related to audit quality. KPMG previously admitted some of its staff accessed confidential information from clients to win contracts and is accused of mishandling a whistleblower's complaint. In the United States, a judge has denied a request to remove a juror as deliberations continue for a sixth day in the murder trial of Massachusetts mother Lindsay Clancy. She's accused of murdering her three young children in 2023. Her lawyers are arguing she had postpartum psychosis. Her attorney, Kevin Reddington, had called for the removal of one of the jurors.
5: If we come back here in a half an hour with a mistrial because of a juror that has just spurned

0: The instructions of this court, it's a shame. It's a real shame. And that's why I object to the court's ruling. I request that we have further inquiry. I request that we, my motion is to remove this juror that refuses to listen to your instruction on reasonable doubt.
1: The judge said he didn't want to interfere. Jurors are now continuing to deliberate whether she was legally insane when she killed her three children. Turning to sport, Ben Donaldson will start at fly half when the Wallabies take on Argentina this weekend. Coach Les Kiss has made several changes for the second test. Donaldson replaces Carter Gordon, who will come off the bench. Skipper Harry Wilson returns in the back row, while centres Joseph Suali'i and Len Ikitau and props Angus Bell and Taniela Tupou are also back in the starting lineup. The Wallabies won the first test by 6 points. And in tennis, Nick Kyrgios has accepted a one-month ban and entered a treatment program after testing positive to cocaine outside of competition. He has been provisionally suspended since early August and will be allowed to compete again from today.
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0: Okay, folks, sorry about that. I had a bit of an interruption during the show. I had to do something very important. Unfortunately, we had to let the community running. But we're back, and that last song there was Last Night. I couldn't get asleep, didn't get to sleep at all, The Fifth Dimension. We're going to do the weather forecast in a minute, but after that we'll have Everybody's Talking, Nielsen, and How High the Moon, Les Paul and Mary Ford. Now, the weather forecast for the Casino and Northern Rivers area for Friday, the 4th of September, 2026. The forecast reads, it's going to be sunny. Light winds becoming east to southeasterly, 15 to 20 kilometres an hour. In the early afternoon, they're becoming light in the evening. A daytime maximum temperature in the mid to high 20s. Temperature range expected today is from a minimum of 12 Celsius heading towards a maximum of 29 Celsius. Possibility of rainfall is zero. Chance of any rain at all is 10%. You might get a rogue cloud come through and give you a bit of a sprinkling. Fire danger for the far north coast is moderate. Sun protection recommended from 8:40 a.m. to 2:40 p.m. UV index predicted to reach 7, which is high. And that is your weather forecast for today, Friday, the 4th of September, 2026. 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
2: 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We'll make you

Okay, listeners, I've got a couple of community announcements here for you. The next meeting of the Northern Rivers Day Prostate Cancer Support Group is to be held on Wednesday, September 9th, 2026, 10 a.m. until 12 noon at Alstonville. Men previously and newly diagnosed with prostate cancer are urged to join with the group to experience the personal cancer stories told, which give a great opportunity for all to share, learn and benefit from each other. Partners and carers are also most welcome to attend, as family are very much involved with the process and treatment of those with this diagnosis. Members are also reminded to bring a friend or someone you know who may be in need of support. This will again be a morning of quality sharing updates. For venue and other inquiries, phone Bob on 0493 07 56 12. If you didn't have a pen and paper, go and get one. Go and get a pen and paper and write that number down. I'll give it back to you again in a minute. For all those waiting for these people to come back with their pen and paper. All right, the next meeting of the Northern Rivers Day Prostate Cancer Support Group is to be held on Wednesday, September 9th, 2026, 10 a.m. until 12 noon at Alstonville. And for venue and other inquiries, phone Bob on 0493 07 56 12. Okay, the next one is for the Woodburn, Evans Head and Districts Orchid and Foliage Society Incorporated. The Woodburn and Evans Head and District Orchid Foliage Society, we are holding our annual spring show in Woodburn Memorial Hall, River Street, Woodburn, being held on Friday, the 18th of September. It's approximately about 2 weeks away, from 8:30 a.m. until 4 p.m. Saturday, 19th of September, 8:30 a.m. to 4 p.m. And the Sunday, the 20th of September, from 8:30 a.m. until 2 p.m. Presentation and prizes will be at 12 noon. 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For more details, please contact Capron on 0439 008220. And that was from Catherine Rose, the secretary. Thank you very much, Capron. And again, that phone number for Catherine is 0439 008220. I'm pretty sure you'll hear that read out again between now and 2 weeks' time. It sounds like it's always a great event to attend. And as I said, it's in 2 weeks' time, so get yourself ready to go to Woodburn. Alrighty, now we'll get back to our music. We've got Behind Closed Doors, Charlie Rich, Raindrops Keep Falling on My Head, BJ Thomas, and Always on My Mind, Willie Nelson.

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Guess you could say she saw through me and hugged my neck. I came home unexpectedly and caught her crying needlessly.

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Okay, folks, our next song will be I Love How You Love Me, Bobby Vinton. Love theme from Romeo and Juliet, Henry Mancini, and I'm Sorry, John Denver.

G'day, I'm Marlon Carthew, inviting you to join me for my program from 8 a.m. on Saturday on Cow FM. I love country music and old rock and roll, but I'd love to play whatever you'd like to hear. Just give me a ring on 6662 3796. 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
1: Hello, I'm Shannon Kirkwood. Australian drone operators are on their way to Nepal to assist in the disaster response effort. 36 Australians remain unaccounted for in Nepal and Tibet following the deadly floods. That figure has been revised down after two Australians were found safe. 1,200 people have died and around 4,200 are still missing. Station officer with Queensland Fire Department, Dale McVie, is one of the 15 drone operator specialists who have answered the call to help those in the disaster zone.
2: Very important that we get over there. We have a excellent capability as far as our drones go, so we will definitely be able to help the Nepalese government.
1: H5 bird flu has been recorded in Sydney for the first time. A greater crested tern discovered on the northern beaches has been confirmed as having the deadly virus. Meantime, pet owners around Australia are again being reminded to take precautionary steps to ensure there's no interactions between pets and wild birds. Anyone who sees a sick or dead bird or other wildlife can report it to the Emergency Animal Disease Hotline on 1800 675 888. The New South Wales government is today looking at what can be done to combat sexual violence and misogyny. Acting Premier Prue Carr convened the roundtable after six teenage boys were charged in relation to two alleged sexual assault incidents.
3: A lot of that conversation is how we can encourage our young boys to listen to advice about healthy relationships, relationships based on empathy and respect, and treating each other with kindness and being a good human being.
1: Discussions will include education experts and social and community leaders. If you need help, you can call the National Domestic, Family and Sexual Violence Counselling Service, 1-800-RESPECT, on 1-800-737 732. A new report has determined First Nations people lost more than 317,000 years of healthy life due to premature death or living with disease or injury. Laura Devoy reports.
4: The Australian Institute of Health and Welfare has released the 2022 data today. The main disease group contributing to total burden for First Nations people, mental health conditions and substance use disorders. The fatal disease groups included cancer, injuries and cardiovascular diseases. Those factors accounted for 54% of burden in males, while living with illness accounted for more of the burden in females. While the report has found the proportion of total fatal burden overall declined slightly in the decade to 2022.
1: Why stop at Mount Everest when a South Australian coastline is yet to be hiked? That's what Australia's youngest woman to summit Everest has embarked on today in a 50-kilometre walk at Coast Trek Floria Peninsula. 18-year-old Bianca Adler spoke to National Radio News about how she's helping to encourage women to embrace adventure on their own terms.
5: You don't have to fit a certain mould in order to do these really hardcore and intense sports. So I love wearing tutus, having colourful nails and just having a lot of fun with it and knowing that I can push myself really hard and train really intensively for something whilst also embracing my femininity. And I think it's really important for other women to embrace that as well.
1: To sport, in tennis,

0: There's been a major upset at the US Open. Dane Sweeney has taken out the 13th seed. The Australian defeated Lorenzo Musetti 3-6, 6-1, 6-2, 6-2 today. He's the only Australian through to the third round after Alex Dimonor, Alexei Popperin and Tristan Skulcate lost their matches this morning. And Hawthorn is the first team through to the AFL's preliminary finals after an upset win over Fremantle in Perth last night.
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Yes, there you go, Margaret Cole. There's your Patsy Cline for the day. Walking after midnight, Patsy Cline. All right. Now, where we got, where we're up to? We're up to, tie a yellow ribbon round the old oak tree. Great little tune. Tony Olander and Dawn. Then we followed by Gene by Oliver. And Send in the Clowns, Judy Collins.

0: Okay, folks, it's now time for the Casino and Northern Rivers area weather forecast for Friday, the 4th of September 2026. It's going to be sunny. Light winds becoming east to southeasterly, 15 to 20 kilometres an hour in the early afternoon, then becoming light in the evening. A daytime maximum temperature in the mid to high 20s. Temperature range from a minimum of 12 Celsius this morning, heading towards a maximum of approximately 29 Celsius. I think at the moment it's about 26 Celsius, somewhere around there. Pretty close to that anyway. Possibility of rainfall is zero. Chance of any rain at all is 10%. Fire danger for the far north coast is moderate. Sun protection recommended from 8:40 a.m. to 2:40 p.m. UV index predicted to reach 7, which is high. So if you're going to be out in the sun for any extended long periods of time, please put on long sleeve shirt, long pants, socks, shoes, and put on a hat. And if you get starting to feel a little bit too overheated, drink plenty of fluids and go in the shade. And that's your weather forecast for Casino Northern Rivers area for Friday, the 4th of September 2026. 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
2: Yes, folks, coming up, we've got the entertainer, Marvin Hamlisch. 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

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Coming up next, we have "Ain't Love a Lot of Ain't Love a Lot Like That." 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

Okay, folks, coming up for your listening pleasure, we've got The Wind Beneath My Wings, Gary Morris, Timeless and True Love. 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

Okay, Casino, I'm Greg Presbury signing out today. I'll be back again tomorrow at 4 p.m. With the sixth Slim Dusty before 6 p.m. for all you Slim Dusty maniacs out there. And until then, Graham Rooney's up next. His last program for KOFM as a presenter, and much appreciated the many years that Graham's put into KOFM, not only on the radio, but also the maintenance around this place that he done for years and years and years. It's much appreciated, Graham, and we all love you. And hopefully good luck in your new adventures up there in Queensland. I hope you enjoy the rest of your life. Okay, we'll do one song. I think it's Brand New by Johnny Chester.

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2: National Radio News.
3: Hello, I'm Lewis Donaldson. State and territory ministers have lodged serious concerns about the large number of aged care patients stuck in public hospitals. Aged care advocates say more than 3,300 older Australians are facing delayed discharge from hospitals around the nation, while others are waiting in emergency departments. New South Wales Health Minister Ryan Parks says the ministers have raised the matter with their federal counterpart Mark Butler during talks today.
4: We need to see more aged care packages and home care packages become available and the value of those home care packages be delivered in totality and in full so we can get patients out of our hospitals. We emphasise the need for additional beds, but we all recognise that that is more of a medium to long-term solution.
3: Meantime, Mr Butler has defended the government's spending record on aged care amid rising demand.
5: Increases in aged care demand, increases in demand for people getting support at home. And it's no surprise that you're also seeing more older Australians in hospitals. This reflects a community-wide phenomenon.
3: The families of two Australians thought missing in the Nepal-Tibet flood have confirmed their loved ones are safe. This development has seen the number of Australians unaccounted for in the disaster revised down to 36. Meantime, the federal government is being called to hold China accountable for a humanitarian and environmental crisis in Tibet. With the detail, Shannon Kirkwood.
6: The Australia-Tibet Council says Beijing's decades-long pursuit of large-scale mining, mega dams and water diversion infrastructure without the consent of local communities is causing severe environmental damage. More than 1,200 people have died and more than 5,000 are missing following last week's catastrophic flash flood in Nepal and Tibet. CEO Zoe Bedford says it exposed a critical information vacuum caused by China's lockdown of the Tibetan Plateau. The council is calling on the Prime Minister and Foreign Minister to raise the issue at the United Nations this month.
3: In Queensland, an ambulance service dispatch outage has reportedly led to a major backlog of cases. The Courier Mail is reporting a planned upgrade may be to blame for the statewide 000 call centre outage, which began yesterday and forced operators to revert to a manual process. The issue was fixed early this morning. The state government is seeking information on the impact on patients. More Australians have been reported as having a secondary job. The labour account figures for the June quarter have been released by the Australian Bureau of Statistics today. Over that period, the number of filled jobs rose by 110,700 to 16.3 million, a fifth straight quarterly rise. That increase was driven by a 4.6% rise in secondary jobs, while there was a slight fall in average hours worked per job. A man has been accused of attempting to smuggle 163 native reptiles from Sydney to Hong Kong. The National Environmental Protection Agency says the reptiles were allegedly concealed inside parcels of leather bags and slippers between December 2025 and March this year. The 21-year-old, who is a Chinese national, has been remanded in custody and will front court next month. Turning to sport, Nick Kyrgios can return to tennis today after accepting a one-month ban for drug use. Kyrgios tested positive to cocaine, which he says he took on a night out in Spain in June. The International Tennis Integrity Agency accepted the drug use was outside of competition. Kyrgios has been provisionally suspended since the 4th of August, meaning his one-month ban expires today. The 31-year-old has reportedly checked himself into a treatment program.
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1: Yes, a very good afternoon, everyone. You heard me for the last time before moving on up to Toowoomba for the rest of my life. Oh, and Suzanne as well. So, yeah. That first song was Every River from Brooks and Dunn. And thanks to Greg for his great program too. And we will slip along with Wish Me Well from... Evelyn Berry and Bill Chambers.

It's I'll get it right in a minute. Country line, yeah. Willie Nelson. And with Slim Dusty, it's going to be Casey's luck.

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1: 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That last song, Where Were You When the World Stopped Turning? That was from Alan Jackson, Troy Cassidaly and Adam Harvey. Mamas, don't let your babies grow up to be cowboys.

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2: Yeah, the last song was My List. 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Graham Roger. 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

That was Blessed from McTina McBride. 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
1: Hello, I'm Lewis Donaldson. H5 bird flu has for the first time been recorded in mammals in Victoria. The state's acting chief veterinary officer, Dr. Cameron Bell, says there's been a confirmed case in a red fox at Torquay and a suspected positive case in a dolphin at Lawn. Since late June, the state's confirmed 212 positive bird flu cases. Meantime, H5 bird flu has been recorded in Sydney for the first time. A greater crested tern discovered on the northern beaches has been confirmed as having the deadly virus. Aged care funding remains an area of contention between the federal government and states and territory health ministers. A meeting has been held today between the health ministers where concerns were raised about the thousands of older Australians stuck in hospitals and the mounting pressure on the public hospital system. Federal Health Minister Mark Butler says the government is doing what it can given the unprecedented demand for aged care services.
2: The increases we've made to aged care in our time in office have been eye-watering.
1: The Department of Defence has been questioned over foreign entity influence over private contractors that provide security to garrisons. It's part of the Senate Foreign Affairs, Defence and Trade References Committee. Liberal Party Senator Jessica Collins grilled the department's Celia Perkins on who owns Wilson Security.
3: This is a company that we give how many billions of dollars to provide security for our personnel, and you won't tell me where they're based.
4: We are in contract with Wilson's
3: Which country?
4: Security Australia, and that leadership team are based in Australia.
3: I'm talking about the ultimate owner of Wilson Security.
1: The company is headquartered and was started in Victoria, but comes under the Wilson Group, owned by the Hong Kong-based Kwok family. An exhibition celebrating country, culture and knowledge of four respected Madu women artists is about to go on show in WA's Port Hedland. Curator of Powerhouse Wanti 2, Sylvia Wilson, spoke to Nada Media ahead of tonight's opening.
5: I hope a lot of people come along and see. It's amazing. It's very strong culture, but also psychedelical feel and good art healing.
1: One of Queensland's longest-serving police officers and former police commissioner, Steve Golcheski, has died aged 67. He was forced to step down as commissioner in February last year following a cancer diagnosis, but continued to serve, giving 47 years to the Queensland Police Force. His family said in a statement he gave it his all and did his very best. A genetically modified pig kidney has kept a man alive for a record 9 months. Shannon Kirkwood has the details.
6: A 66-year-old man with kidney failure has lived a record 271 days with a pig kidney acting as a bridge to a human transplant. Surgeons in the United States successfully transplanted the kidney into the man after genetically engineering it to be compatible with his immune system. Tim Andrews only had a 9% chance of receiving a human kidney within 5 years, against a more than 40% risk of dying or being removed from the waiting list. Doctors and scientists say they are increasingly exploring xenotransplantation, using organs from other species, due to shortages of human organs for transplants.
1: And to sport, Fremantle forward Josh Treacy says he's confident his side to regroup after last night's finals loss to Hawthorn in Perth. He's told Fremantle media he believes the Dockers can use the defeat as an opportunity to improve. Fremantle will face either Carlton or Geelong in the semis next week. Tonight, Geelong and Carlton will meet at the MCG tonight in the first of the AFL's elimination finals. And the Melbourne Stars have announced they've signed Test spinner Todd Murphy for the upcoming Big Bash League season.
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Yes, One Day Closer to You from Carol and Dawn Johnson. And Isla Grant, Galloway Bay, and no, Galloway Town, rather.

It's 22 minutes past 2 o'clock on 2CRW FM 107.9. That's Alison Krauss. Let me touch you for a while. And somebody out North Casino likes this one. It's Wrinkles from John Stephan and John Williamson.

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For more information about the Casino Country Music Club, please ring Carol on 0499 147 47.

Yeah, that was last song was My Town from Montgomery Gently. Brian Watkins, now when the harvest days are over, Jesse dear.

Yeah, that's Brad Paisley. I'm going to miss her. Tom Maxwell. That's going to be old cowboys. Never say goodbye.

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1: Yeah, coming along now will be Leanne Womack. Something worth leaving behind.

Yeah, come on, lay off with me. Oh my God. I don't know. Oh yeah. Alan Jackson. It's gonna be 1976. That was a good year.

0: Good afternoon, I'm Shannon Kirkwood. A group of Australians are on their way to Nepal to assist in disaster response efforts. 36 Australians remain unaccounted for in Nepal and Tibet following deadly floods. That figure has been revised down after two Australians were found safe. Station officer with Queensland Fire Department, Matt Herbert, is one of the 15 drone operator specialists who have answered the call to help those in the disaster zone.
1: It's an honour definitely to go over and help out. That's why we tend to do all this type of training over the years.
0: 1,200 people have died in the flood and around 4,200 are still missing. President of Palau, Surinder Whips Jr. says the message from the Pacific Islands Leaders Forum on China's recent missile test is clear. There was no unanimous condemnation of the test in the joint statement released at the conclusion of talks yesterday.
2: The test happened.
3: Yeah, it's happened.
2: And the Pacific Islands weren't informed. The ones that were informed late. And so I think the message from the forum is clear that transparency needs to happen. The process that the international standards of 24 hours, at least 24 hours notice, needs to be adhered to.
0: The Australian government has also defended the strength of the statement, while two Pacific nations opposed the messaging. The Supreme Court in New South Wales has heard the killer of Molly Ticehurst called a woman he'd met on Tinder following the stabbing. The call took place 2 hours after Daniel Billings murdered his ex-girlfriend in Forbes in regional New South Wales in 2024. In the early hours of the 22nd of April 2024, Billings told the woman he was sorry he murdered Ms. Ticehurst. The woman told police she was shocked as she described the murder during their brief conversation. The court in Orange has heard today Billings fled to a mutual friend's property where the friend soon alerted police. Billings was out on bail at the time of the murder. The crime led to the New South Wales government passing Molly's Law, which makes it mandatory for electronic monitoring devices to be worn by people who are on bail for certain domestic violence charges. The National Domestic, Family and Sexual Violence Counselling Service can be reached on 1800 RESPECT, 1800 737 732. A multicultural community leader in Queensland says receiving a prestigious state award has been a humbling experience. The WISE Eduardo Jordan has the story.
4: Awards have been issued to leaders and organizations supporting KAL communities across Queensland. State Minister for Multicultural Affairs Fiona Simpson has acknowledged the community for their efforts.
5: It's a wonderful month of celebration. There's certainly the opportunity of a showcase of our diverse cultures throughout Queensland.
4: Founder of Te Korowai Aroa, Mari Narongo Bartlett-Johnston, won the Minister Awards for her work with Maori and Pacifica communities.
6: I feel blessed and humbled. It's been a long journey and you don't sort of get here by yourself.
4: The winners were honoured at a ceremony last week at the conclusion of Multicultural Queensland Month.
0: And the number of acting seeing eye dogs across Australia has risen to record levels. After almost 2 years of intensive training, 35 seeing eye dogs have graduated across the country today, taking the total number of active dogs to 266. Turning to sport now, in tennis, Dane Sweeney is the last Australian left in the men's singles draw at the US Open. Sweeney caused a major upset this morning, taking out the 13th seed Lorenzo Musetti 3-6, 6-1, 6-2, 6-2. Alex de Minaur, Alexei Popperin and Tristan Skulcate all lost their second round matches this morning. And the San Francisco 49ers have touched down in Melbourne today ahead of the league's first ever regular season game at the MCG next Friday. The 49ers will take on the LA Rams.
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1: Yeah, that's those two songs was Crosby Sisters, Wings of an Eagle, and Graham Hugo, Families on the Land. Well, go along with, I've changed it around again, Ross Wilson with the Feral Wing Cats. It's going to be Wedding Bell Blues.

Yeah, coming along now, Karma Country. They're the singers. Things are not the same on the land.

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1: Yeah, coming along now will be Mary Duff. It's going to be The Power of Love.

Yes, she's got a great voice, that now, that lady. Anyway, we'll go on with Troy Cassidaly, the biggest disappointment. Disappointment, yeah. Good enough.

Take a little walk and pretty soon you'd find him at the local auction barn. He'd stand and listen carefully, then pretty soon he began to see how the auctioneer could talk so rapidly. He said, oh my, it's do or die, I've got to learn that auction cry, gotta make my mark and be an auctioneer. $25 bidding out of $30, 30, will you give me 30, make it 30, bid it on a $30, who'll you give me 30, who'll be the $30 bid? $30 bidding out, 35, will you give me 35, make the 35, to bid the 35, who?

Now he's the tops in all the land. Let's pause and give that man a hand. He's the best of all the auctioneers. $45 bidding out of $50, 50. Will you give me 50? Make a 50 bid it on a $50. Who'll you give me 50? Hurry, bid a $50 bid. $50 bidding now, 55. Will you give me 55? Make the 55 to bid a 55. Sold that hog for a $50 bid. Hey, we're right, sir. Open the gate up. Let them out. Welcome, boys. Here come a lot number 29 in. And what are you going to get for? I bid a $600 down there. Now 10 and now 25. Now 35. Now there. 50 now. 60 now. 65. Now 75. 75. Another $85. Another bomb there. Bid a 90. Bid a 90. Bid a 90. Bid a 95. $700 down there. Now 1 and a 2 and a 3 and a 4. A bid 725. Bid a 30. Bid a 35. 40. 40. 40. Bid a 40. Bid a 45. Sold.

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2: Yeah, that was Roger Timms. Timms, yeah. The auctioneer. Anne and David Kirkpatrick. Gum trees by the roadway.

Well, that's for me this afternoon and forever. So, moving up to Toowoomba tomorrow. So, yeah, it's a big move. I don't know whether I like it or not. I'm going to get used to it, I suppose. Yeah, we're going to get looked after by son and daughter-in-law and one of our granddaughters is going to take Thursday off, take us wherever we want to go. So that's really great. So all you listeners out there, thank you for listening. And I say bye, guys. Cheers, dears. See somebody out, a smile, give them yours. And, I'll leave you in the good hands of Jenny from 4 to 6 and 6 to 9. Hello, Malcolm. Rachel Gillett, God be with you.

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2: Hello, I'm Lewis Donaldson. Two people have been pulled alive from tunnels in Nepal more than a week after deadly floods.
1: Radio News.
2: Hello, I'm Lewis Donaldson. Two people have been pulled alive from tunnels in Nepal more than a week after

0: marks a fundamentally incorrect portrayal of Australia's education system, to which Canavan says it's not all schools. Deputy Premier of New South Wales Prue Carr has rejected Canavan's standing.
1: Where do I start with Matt Canavan's comments? The fact that he thinks it is the feminisation of the curriculum just shows how out of touch he is with the actual challenge that parents are wrestling with right now. Teaching young people to be respectful of one another is not feminisation. That's helping young people be good human beings.
0: Health researchers say First Nations people lost more than 317,000 years of healthy life due to premature death or living with disease or injury. Laura Devoy has the details.
2: The Australian Institute of Health and Welfare has released the 2022 data today. The main disease group contributing to total burden for First Nations people, mental health conditions and substance use disorders. The fatal disease groups included cancer, injuries and cardiovascular diseases. Those factors accounted for 54% of burden in males, while living with illness accounted for more of the burden in females. While the report has found the proportion of total fatal burden overall declined slightly in the decade to 2022.
0: Five people have been hospitalised after a forklift fire at a commercial site in Brisbane. Seven trucks were deployed to the scene this morning where firefighters battled a blaze that had spread to neighbouring refrigerated shipping containers. A Queensland official says the fire spread from the forklift and was spurred on by the container insulation foam. Queensland Ambulance Service says two women were taken to hospital in life-threatening conditions and three men were transported for smoke inhalation. The president of Argentina, Javier Milei, has escalated his country's dispute with Britain over the Falkland Islands. President Milei has vowed new measures to halt an oil project near the British-controlled archipelago and has praised US President Donald Trump for saying Washington could reconsider its neutral stance on the island's sovereignty. The Argentine leader has announced sweeping actions aimed at stopping a British and an Israeli company's plans to drill in the coming months. Argentina considers the project an illegal exploitation of resources in waters it claims as its own. A severe weather update has been issued for wind, storms and increased fire danger for the country's southeast. The Bureau of Meteorology's David Crock has more on tomorrow's forecast.
3: Now, in terms of hazards, we're looking at damaging winds which could bring down trees and damage roofs, minor to moderate flooding again for parts of Victoria and Tasmania, and a total fire ban for the Sydney area with hot and windy conditions there.
0: And to sports, South Sydney fans will be able to cheer on Jai Arrow tonight when he takes the field for his 100th game. Arrow was forced to retire from the sport after being diagnosed with motor neurone disease earlier this year. The Rabbitohs have named him in the lineup against the Roosters tonight so he can reach the milestone despite his diagnosis. Roosters utility Connor Watson says his club will be there to celebrate with him too and is expecting a packed stadium in Sydney. Meantime, in tonight's other NRL match, the Titans play the Dolphins.
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That was Fleetwood Mac and Man of the World. Good afternoon, Richmond Valley, and welcome to a little bit of time with Jenny Ryan this afternoon, on this hot afternoon. My goodness, we've had the heat come and grab us very quickly. It's a bit of a sad afternoon, as you just all learnt, that Graham, who does the program before me, well, he's off and moving to Toowoomba. I think we'll all miss him. His programs will be great. I hope everything goes well, Graham. We will miss you. Your listeners will miss you. I hope it's a really blessed time and it all works out, and that new place you're getting built for yourselves, it'll be just wonderful. But we will miss you. But we're sending you lots of love and hugs and all the best. So, yeah, I'll miss you, Graham. Thank you, thank you, thank you for your support and encouragement. And I hope the future's just a brilliant breeze for you. So as we roll on into the afternoon, normally we will find out what's happening in the valley. We will have a bit of music. After the news, we'll have a few jokes and that. But, you know, we're going to spend the afternoon together. But I really can't believe this weather. If this is a taste of what summer's going to bring, we're going to have to be very careful. A lot of slip, slop, slapping around with a bit of sunscreen. We're going to have to watch the fire season. We're going to have to watch our water. We're just going to have to be careful, and we're just going to have to be there for each other, because I think it's going to be a dicey one. But we'll take each day as it comes. And right now we're going to listen to 5 O'Clock World by The Vogues.

0: Good to have your company along here on 107.9, broadcasting from Casino.
1: Well, obviously, the Vogues didn't want...
2: I'm ready for some good tunes this weekend. Look, no...
1: I gather that the Vogues didn't want to sing to us at all today, so we're just going to give them a miss. Oh, man. We're just going to give them a miss, so I'm going to go down and talk to you about what's going on out there. Because something's not going on in here, but that's okay. So, before we start what's happening out there, here are my friends Kevin Jokes. Are you ready? A farmer bought a working dog from his local blacksmith. When they got home, the dog made a bolt for the door. Da-da-da-da. Okay, second one. Dad was sitting beside Mabel at a marriage counselling session. The leader informed the group that over 80% of husbands don't know their wife's favourite flower. David whispered to Mabel, "I know yours, darling. It's self-raising." Betcha he got a clip around the ears. And the last one for the day goes like this. Now for a little bit of history to think. Just think about it here for a second. Long, long ago, tablets were replaced by scrolls. Scrolls were eventually replaced by books. Funny enough, now we scroll through books on tablets. Da-da-da-da. So, what we're going to get into... No, no, we're not. We're going to listen to the Moody Blues and Go Now.

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1: Yaggity-yag, yaggity-yag. Yaggity-yag, yaggity-yag.
2: Okay. That's Yakety Yak by the Coasters. Well, let's have a bit of Yakety Yak here and find out what's going on in the Richmond Valley. Well, to start off with, we've got Queen Elizabeth Park Runners at Queen Elizabeth Park Casino each Saturday at 7 a.m. Everybody is welcome. Come for a run, a jog, a stroll, a meander, or join our volunteer brigade. If you're new to the park run, come at 6:50 a.m. and we'll register, fill you in. You want to take your pooch for a walk, but take him on a small lead. Don't forget those hats, because those blip, blippity, blip, blip magpies are out and about. Oh, and they're nasty. They're nasty. I carry a stick with me when I'm walking, and they want to come under the stick and come in at Roo, my dog. So, yeah, they're getting cleverer by the day. On the art scene, Casino Gallery is looking forward to its Watercolour Art Prize exhibition opening on the 19th of September. Their current exhibition closes this weekend. And at the Roxy Gallery, Kyogle, Ross Temblin's Made in Australia, his exhibition is continuing just for a tiny little while longer. It opens on Wednesday to Sunday from 10 a.m. Now, if you're doing nothing tomorrow afternoon, come down to the St. Mark's Hall Casino, and St. Mark's singers will involve, they're going to sing us into spring. I think they've, well, I think we've got spring happening already, but at any rate, they're going to really sing us in the spring, which will be a lovely afternoon. It starts at 1:30. It's $10. You have afternoon tea. It's a lovely afternoon. I get down there. We have a lovely time together. We support the community and, yeah, and learn some new songs, learn some songs you haven't sung, and just get down there and have a blast. So, and then the Ratville Lyrics and Lights event is happening on September the 5th from 5 p.m. at the Sporting Grounds. Enjoy kids' activities, Doc Rock Live, and fireworks at 8:15 p.m. Bring your own camp chairs, but there's plenty of food and drinks available on site. So let's have a break now and listen to Gene Pitney, the man who shot Liberty Valance.

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That was the Clovers and Love Potion number 9. All right, you want a bit of trivia? Get out to McKees Hill. There's a trivia night on Saturday evening at McKees Hill Hall. Doors open at 6:30 p.m. $10 adults, $5 children. A night of trivia and games for all ages to celebrate Father's Day. Well, get yourselves out there for a trivia night. Come on, you've been learning a bit of trivia off me over the little while, so you got some up there. Get out there and use it at McKees Hill, 6:30. And it's here at last. This Saturday, the 5th, and Sunday, the 6th, Bunalbo holds their huge musical festival. The Dog and Bull Hotel has invited 10 great, fantastic bands. They'll be working across two stages. Also, there are bush poets, a market atmosphere, and plenty of great food. Artists include Haystack Mountain Hermits, Billy Gudgeon, Blue Skillet Rovers, The Hooches, and The Line Lockers. The program for both days is available online. The Bush Poets are on Sunday morning. Oh, come on, you guys, get up there to Bunalbo. Get up there to the Dog and Bull Hotel. Get and watch those bands. There's 10 of them. They're across two stages, and I gather that there's plenty happening. And if you love the Bush Poets, like I know a lot of us do, because they come down on when we're having beef week, and they're just fantastic to listen to. So on Sunday morning, it's Bush Poet time. Then the Kyogle Show Shine and Swap Meet is at Kyogle Showgrounds on Father's Day, Sunday, from 9 a.m. to 2 p.m. It's a family fun day with attractions galore. Entry prices are adults $10, concession $5, and children under 12 are free. Okay, you want to go down and have a look at those cars. Some of them are beautiful. I mean, I haven't got the patience to shine up a car like they do, but magnificent. So, and then we have the Whipperee General Store has a family fun day organised for Sunday. It's at the Whipperee Hall. It's going to have a garage sale. There's drinks and food. And guess what, guys? They're going to have pig races. Yep. Starts at 12 p.m. And all of their money they're raised is going to the local fire service. Oh, that sounds like a really, really great day. We're going to listen to Amen Corner. If Paradise Is Half As Nice.

0: and a friend says, how about we go to the movies?
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That was Jay Tillerson, Poetry in Motion. 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If there's anyone out there who would love to come and sing for them, because they're having a shout out for local singers, musicians and performers to busk at the market. You know, PM, if you're interested, look, this is, if you've got a little bit of a talent, you can sing, you can write poetry, you can play a musical instrument, get out there and busk out there. You know, that's how you can improve your entertainment skills. That's how you can get a bigger following. That's how you can just improve on things that you're learning at home. Instead of just singing in the shower, get a bit game and sing in front of a few people. That would be wonderful. So, yeah. In Kyogle, the farmers markets come alive at 8 a.m. at Strathegan Street with plenty of treats available for dad. So get in there and have a look. Mungo Jerry, baby jump.

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That's Al Gore, and it's my party, and I'll cry if I want to. Right, well, you can have a sook if you want to, but here's some, no, you need not to cry, you need to get out there and have some live music and nightlife. So here's Friday, the 4th of September, coming up. Hayley Grace is at Evans Head Bowling Club from 5 p.m. Girls Night Out Outdoor Cinema, the Royal Casino. This was postponed last week and it's on tonight. And the movie is one of my very, very favourite, Coyote Ugly. Coyote Ugly is down there at the Royal tonight. Get down there and have a look. It's the best movie, girls. It's a blast. Get out there and have a look at it. Jason Spare live in the bar at the Royal. And Bohai is Exchange Hotel Kyogle. Then on Saturday the 5th of September, it's Living in the 80s at Club Evans RSL, 8 p.m. It's fun and it's free. Bad Elvis, Broadwater Hotel, 5 p.m. Date Night Outdoor Cinema, the Royal Casino, and the movie is Crazy Stupid Love. That's on Saturday night. So tonight you can go and see Coyote Ugly, girls. And then tomorrow night you can go and see Crazy Stupid Love. Then Glenn Price is at the Casino RSM Club with rock, country and everything in between from 7:30 p.m. Cassie Farr is at Kyogre Golf Club from 6 p.m. Plus there's Sam Berger for dine-in or takeaway from 4 p.m. or the Club Cavalry from 5:30 p.m. And then on Sunday, after you've been to the pig races and all the other things that are going on, the Hawks are at the Korakai Hotel from 1:30 p.m. So the Hawks are out there at 1:30 p.m. So we're going to listen to Gladys Knight and the Pips, the best thing that ever happened to me.

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That was The Crystals, and Then He Kissed Me. Well, guys, here's a couple of save the dates. Here we go. On Friday the 11th and Saturday the 12th, you're invited to help the Casino Historical Museum celebrate their 60th anniversary. Friday sees the grand celebration at 9:30 a.m. with cake. There are museum tours both days until 2 p.m. Coinciding with the museum's open days, on Saturday the 12th, the Family History Group brings appraisal day to the Casino Community Centre from 10 a.m. to 2 p.m. Brett, now get this, guys, put in your diary. Brett from the Summerland Antiques Ballina will be on hand to value your treasures. Entry to Casino's own Antiques Roadshow is just $2. There's a $5 per item charge for appraisal with a limit of 3 items. Okay, guys, so you've been got that little thing sitting up on your little place, special place, and you think, ooh, it might be worth something. Well, on Saturday the 12th, from 10 to 2, Bert from Summerland Antiques Ballina will be at hand to value those treasures. So to get into the Casino Antique Roadshow, $2. There's a $5 per charge for an appraisal, and there's a limit of 3. So, guys, there is plenty happening around town this weekend, especially with Father's Day. And then you've got the following weekend with find out how much those things are worth. So you've got plenty to do. You can be off to St. Mark's. You can go to Rapville. You can go to McKees Hill. You can go to Benalbo, Kyogle, Whipperee, get to the markets, and go and see the great movie Coyote Ugly. Oh, beautiful. And there's plenty of live music happening around the place. So, guys, there's plenty to do. So as you're spending a little bit of time with Jenny Ryan this afternoon, and as we roll into the news in the next little while, after the news we'll have some jokes and a bit more music and just a bit of time together. So if you're travelling, please take it easy. We're going to go into it to the news with, I think it'll go Donovan in Universal Soldier. And then My Boyfriend's Back by the Angels. And then we'll see if we need the Kinks, but we'll see how time rolls. So here's Donovan and the Universal Soldier. Don't forget to come back after the news. Love you. Talk with you soon.

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1: Hello, I'm Lewis Donaldson. Prime Minister Anthony Albanese says he has spoken with Nepal's Prime Minister, Birendra Shah, to extend Australia's deepest condolences after the deadly flash floods. In a post on social media, Mr. Albanese says Australia stands by Nepal and is continuing to provide humanitarian aid where it's needed most. The Australian government says 36 Australians remain missing after two more people were safely located today. The World Meteorological Organization says people should expect months of extreme heat, floods and drought this summer. The latest outlook indicates the El Niño weather phenomenon is intensifying. Parts of Queensland and New South Wales are currently experiencing their first heat wave of the season.

0: droughts and floods and extreme weather. We expect these impacts to multiply and cascade.
1: Meantime, a total fire ban has been issued for the Greater Sydney region tomorrow after authorities issued an extreme fire danger forecast for Saturday. The Bureau of Meteorology has forecast unseasonably warm conditions and a potential top of 31 degrees alongside strong winds for the country's southeast. New South Wales Rural Fire Services have urged residents to take action now and understand their fire risk. Brisbane is readying itself for the opening night of the Brisbane Festival tonight with this year's theme, Switch On, Light Up, Come Alive. This year, almost 70% of the program is free with attractions including a giant sing-along karaoke that includes 32 microphones. That's alongside the expanded fireworks show. Festival goers are, though, advised there will be extra buses available on top of normal services as no ferries operate due to strike action from the Maritime Union of Australia over pay and safety conditions. The festival runs until the 26th of September. AI models have shown promising results in predictions of ICU mortality. With more, Shannon Kirkwood.
2: Researchers from Charles Darwin University and the Australian Catholic University found artificial intelligence could help clinicians make more efficient and accurate decisions when it comes to intensive care. Two algorithms had accuracies of 98.33% and 98.23% in predicting the mortality of ICU patients and then deciding what conditions affected mortality. The researchers say these systems could assist clinicians in identifying high-risk patients who require urgent attention or targeted early interventions.
1: Councils across New South Wales say urgent action is needed to deliver safe, reliable and affordable water services. Local Government New South Wales and the state's Water Directorate have launched a six-point regional water action plan today. LGNSW President Mayor Darcy Burns says long-term funding certainty is required to avoid a widespread crisis as councils are expected to maintain ageing infrastructure and absorb growing costs. The state's Auditor General has found almost $1 billion is needed to keep water infrastructure operational. Turning to sport, Geelong and Carlton will meet at the MCG tonight in the first of the AFL's elimination finals. The Cats are coming off a week off, while the Blues beat Melbourne last week to keep their season alive. Tonight's winner will go on to face Fremantle in Perth next week.
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That was Rob Thomas, and I Don't Want to Be Lonely No More. I Don't Want to Be Lonely No More. No, it's not a good thing to be lonely. That's why we need community. That's why it's important to have community. That's why it's important to ask your neighbour, are you okay? It's important to say hello and not stay on that phone all the time. Lift your eyes up and speak to people, because there's some people out there who are lonely, who just need to just say hello, just to sit down and listen. We need to be a community and be caring for our community. So you're spending a bit of time with Jenny Ryan this afternoon, and it's coming up 10 after 5. So the preacher in his Sunday sermon knew, his sermon was forgive your enemies. After the long sermon, he asked how many were willing to forgive their enemies. Well, about half of them put up their hands. Not satisfied, he went for another 30 minutes and repeated the question. This time he got a response about 80%. Still unsatisfied, he lectured for another 15 minutes and repeated his question. With all thoughts now on Sunday dinner, all responded except one elderly lady in the rear. Mrs. Jones, are you not willing to forgive your enemies? Oh, don't have any. Mrs. Jones, that is very unusual. And how old are you? I'm 93. Oh, Mrs. Jones, please, please, please come down the front of the congregation and as a person who can live to 93 and not have an enemy in the world, please tell us how it happens. The little sweetheart of a lady tottered down the aisle, very slowly turned around, and she said, it's easy. I just outlived those nasty old hags. Da da da da. Paddy was in America. He was patiently waiting and watching the traffic cop on the busy street crossing. The cop stopped the traffic flow and shouted, okay, pedestrians! Then he allowed the traffic to pass. He'd done this several times, and Paddy still stood on the sidewalk. After the cop had shouted, pedestrians! For the 10th time, Paddy went over to him and said, isn't it about time you let the Catholics across? Da-da-da-da. Now, come on, only an Irishman could do that. Two Irishmen are on an iceberg. Paddy says to Murphy, we're saved! We're saved! Murphy said, how do you know that? Paddy goes, we're so lucky. Here comes the Titanic. Da-da-da-da. Susan Boyle and Wild Horses.

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0: That was Robbie Williams and Angels. Well, we're back into some time this afternoon with Jenny Ryan, and it's not getting any cooler, is it, guys? I believe that we're in for some really hot weather, really hot weather. And I mean, I look at the gardens, and the gardens don't know whether they're Arthur or Martha. Some have got buds on them already, and they shouldn't be budding already. But as I said, we're just going to have to take one day as it comes. As he was passing the bend of a narrow river, but deep in the heart, when he was on a holiday, an Irishman named Ahern saw a man throw himself into the water. He dived in and pulled the man out. The stranger immediately thrust Ahern on the side and threw himself back into the river. Unable to stand by and see a man commit suicide, O'Cowan went to rescue again and once again hauled the man out of the water. As soon as his saviour had turned his back, however, the would-be suicide hanged himself from a tree nearby. At the inquest shortly afterwards, the coroner demanded to know why O'Hearn had not cut the poor man down. "Sure," argued O'Hearn, "and it was just me thinking that he'd just pegged himself out to dry, just like myself." Da-da-da-da, uh-oh, that's not good. An unwed Irish girl goes to confession. "Father, 'tis a shameful thing. I confess I'm pregnant." The priest asked, "Are you sure it's yours?"
1: Da-da-da-da.
0: A woman walks in with a huge grin on her face. Her husband asked, "And why are you so happy?" She says, "I'm 45, but my doctor told me I've got the breast of an 18-year-old. "Oh, yeah?" quipped her husband. "And what did he say? What did he say about your 45-year-old ass?" "Well, really, your name never came up." Da-da-da-da. Here we're going to listen to David Campbell in Birth of the Blues.

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Right.

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So let's see if she'd like to sing about Say You'll Be Mine.

Nope. Amy Grant's going to be a pain in the neck today, so that's okay. We will do... That's fine if Amy Grant wants to be a pain today. So right now, then, we will listen to Gary Allen sing Promise Broken.

Gary Allen there and Promise Broken. Oh, that's a really sad song. Anyway, oh, that's, yeah. Yeah, I sometimes think it's sad when you get that low that you just, you know, you're so hard on yourself. Sometimes we can't be so hard on ourselves, you know. Maybe we need to improve ourselves and pick ourselves up and step up to the mark instead of getting so down that we can't pull ourselves out of it. You know, I'm coming up to walking for 9Ks for 9 lives, because you lose 9 lives a day, every day in Australia to suicide. And I think that's really sad. I think, you know, it's just really sad when people lose all hope. They need to, that's why I was said earlier, put your hand out, say hello. When someone's sad, you know, don't turn your back. Don't say it's too much trouble. You know, they might need a cup of coffee. They might need just a chat. They might just need an ear. They just might need you to say hello. You know, we just, yeah, we live in a place where we come a bit isolated. Not here, I mean, in our world we become isolated. We've got iPhones and iPads and, you know, we walk along the street and kids have got their iPhones in front of them and they're not looking around. And sometimes you need to look around and see that person that might be just needing us to say hello. So, hello. After being married for 30 years, a wife asked her husband to describe her. He looked at her for a while and then said, "You're A, B, C, D, E, F, G, H, I, J, K." She asked, "What does that mean?" Well, he said, "You're adorable, beautiful, cute, delightful, elegant, foxy, gorgeous, hot." She simply smiled and said, "Oh, that's so lovely. So what does the IJK mean?" He said, "I'm just kidding. The swelling in his eye is going down and the doctor is fairly optimistic about saving his family jewels." Da da da da. Right now we're going to listen to the wonderful Brad Paisley and Mud on Your Tires.

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That was Ellie King and Try Jesus. You're not going to get that away from me. I reckon you. Everybody should try Jesus. It's fantastic. He's wonderful. He's Savior and he's incredible. And when you give your life to him, life changes and it's amazing. So, yeah, there's Ellie King saying, try Jesus. So, yep, go for it. Now, it's a little rude, but I think it's a bit funny, so just keep an open mind, okay? A man is walking down the street when he notices that his grandfather is sitting on the porch in a rocking chair with nothing on from the waist down. Grandpa, what are you doing? The man exclaims. The old man looks off into the distance and doesn't answer his grandson. Grandpa, Grandpa, what are you doing sitting out here with nothing on below the waist? He asked again. The old man slyly looks at him and says, well, last week I sat out here with no shirt on and I got a stiff neck. This was your grandma's idea. Second one. Husband asks, what are you doing, darling? She says, I'm off to New York. I've read that prostitutes there get $400 for what I'm doing for you for free. Later on her way out, the wife walks into the bedroom and sees her husband packing his suitcase. Where do you think you're going? She asks. Well, I'm coming with you. I want to see how you live on $800 a year. We're going to listen to Michael Bublé and Come Fly With Me.

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Damien Leaf there in Hallelujah. All right, so here we go. Now, you've got to listen up hard on this one, guys, so listen up. You know, I read this and it says, you have to feel parents for now, for today. We have to explain the birds and the bees, the birds and the birds, the bees and the bees, the birds that used to be the bees, the bees that used to be the birds, and the bee that looks like a bird but still has a stinger. Da da da. Right. Here we go. On their honeymoon night, the big burly groom took off his pants and asked his bride to put them on. The waist alone was twice around a body. She said, I can't wear your pants. That's right, he said, and don't you forget it. I'm the one who wears the pants in this family. The bride took off her panties and asked her new husband to try them on. No way, I can't get into your panties, he said. That's right, and that's the way it'll be until you change your attitude. Da-da-da-da, Neil Diamond, and girl, you'll be a woman soon.

Soon your day will come. And that was Casey Chambers. Well, my time has come to an end this afternoon. I've enjoyed my time with you this afternoon. I hope you've taken note of what's happening in the valley. I hope you have a wonderful, safe weekend or week ahead of you when you come back and join me next week. That will be wonderful. Don't forget that if you've got nothing to do Sunday morning, Heartlands Church down on Johnson Street is always open and always welcome to have you come in. And if you can't get up to go to church, come and join me at 8:15 on Sunday morning to 9:30 here on the radio, and we can have some praise and worship and thank you, Father, in the morning. So that would be great. So I really love my time. Have a wonderful week and look after yourselves. Here are my two last. A man loses three fingers in a work accident. At the hospital, he asks the doctor, "Will I be able to drive with this hand?" The doctor replies, "Maybe, but I wouldn't count on it." The last one for the day. Police, where do you live? With my parents. Police, where does your parents live? With me. Police, where do you all live? Together. Police, where is your house? Me. Next to my neighbour's house. Police, where is your neighbour's house? If I tell you, you won't believe me. Police, tell me. Next to my house. Da-da-da-da. It's like that, guys. Just say the truth and get it out there. Don't go rattling bones and all around the place. And enjoy your weekend. Have a blast. And you're going to end up this afternoon by listening to Bryan Adams and Somebody. I love you. God bless. Talk with you next week. Not true. We're going to start another one. We're off.

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1: Hello, I'm Lewis Donaldson. Two people have been pulled alive from tunnels in Nepal more than a week after deadly floods. Here's how rescuers celebrated the moment. It comes as two Australians have also been found. It's understood they were uncontactable but are safe and did not require consular assistance. It brings the number of missing Australians to 36. Prime Minister Anthony Albanese says he has today spoken with Nepal's Prime Minister Birendra Shah to extend Australia's deepest condolences to Nepal and the more than 1,200 people who have died. An independent senator says skilled migrants should be the number one priority as the AI boom and housing sector face staff shortages. It comes as Jobs and Skills Body, the Powering Skills Organisation, warned Australia needs 72,000 more electricians and related tradespeople by 2030 to meet project demand. Speaking to the ABC, David Pocock says he doesn't understand why there can be a shortage of something so critical.
2: And you know, this is one of my huge frustrations about this immigration debate, the population debate. We have both sides of politics arguing over the number, how big it should be, what shouldn't be. The Nationals saying, well, we want to cut migration, but we don't want to cut, backpackers, how big it should be, what shouldn't be. The Nationals saying, well, we want to cut migration, but we don't want to cut, backpackers.

0: wonderful teachers.
1: I think there's many wonderful teachers in this country, many wonderful teachers in this country, but it is not appropriate that there be mock climate protests in a school engineered by a teacher, and that's what we have seen. I don't think it's appropriate that a teacher should be wearing a Free Palestine badge.
0: The Australian Education Union has fired back at the criticism, labelling them a fundamentally incorrect portrayal of the education system. H5 bird flu has for the first time been recorded in mammals in Victoria. The state's acting chief veterinary officer, Dr. Cameron Bell, says there's been a confirmed case in a red fox at Torquay and a suspected positive case in a dolphin at Lawn. Since late June, the state's confirmed 212 positive bird flu cases. Meantime, H5 bird flu has been recorded in Sydney for the first time. A greater crested tern discovered on the northern beaches has been confirmed as having the deadly virus. A severe weather update has been issued for wind, storms and increased fire danger for the country's southeast. The Bureau of Meteorology's David Croc has more on tomorrow's forecast.
2: Now, in terms of hazards, we're looking at damaging winds which could bring down trees and damage roofs, minor to moderate flooding again for parts of Victoria and Tasmania, and a total fire ban for the Sydney area with hot and windy conditions there.
0: Turning to sport, Jai Arrow will record his 100th NRL appearance tonight when the South Sydney Rabbitohs take on the Sydney Roosters in the final round of the home and away season. Like last week, Arrow will take the field and be the Rabbitohs' first interchange with Cody Walker to come on. Arrow was forced to retire from rugby league earlier this year after being diagnosed with motor neurone disease. In the other match tonight, the Gold Coast Titans will take on the Dolphins.
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And good evening. You're listening to 2COW 107.9 FM. I'd like to thank Jenny for her program this afternoon. You can catch her again next week from 4 p.m. through to 6 p.m. with Spend Some Time with Jenny Ryan. You're now listening to Field of Dreams with Malcolm Field. And to start the program off, we had Bill Haley and the Comets. And we're going to rock around the clock. Coming up now is Casey Chambers and Not Pretty Enough, followed by Troy Cassidale and Sing About This Country.

That was Troy Cassidale and Sing About This Country. You're listening to 2COW 107.9 FM. Here's a track going out to Irene and Alan and also Kay and Sess. And this is Herman's Hermits and I'm Into Something Good. Following that will be Brendan Wormsley with Never Never, Troy Cassidale with Chasing Rodeo.

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2: 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Following that will be Tamara Stewart and Rick Price and Here Comes the Rain. And then Troy Cassidaly with a great track called A Big, Big Love.

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That's Adam Harvey and The House That Jack Built. Coming up now is Yakety Sax from the Boots Randolph. And then we will have Troy Cassidale with I Love This Place.

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Come up now is The Drifters and Save the Last Dance for Me. After that, we will have Gina Jeffries and Angel and Troy Cassidale with Down That Road Before.

me. Ooh, baby, don't you know I love you so? 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I love you oh so much.

That's Troy Cassidale, and Down That Road Before. Coming up now is Crispin St. Peter's and You Were On My Mind. Following that will be Andrew Clement and Paris McLeod and Happy As Larry. And then we'll finish those three off with Troy Cassidale featuring the McClements and Ain't Gonna Change For You.

Coming up now is a triple play going to Daphne. The first one is Westlife and Angel. Second's Comfort of Her Wings. And then Terry and Jenny with the Soldier with his Banjo. Following those three, we will have Sandra and Barroom Roses.

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Here comes a track from Laurie Morgan and Sammy Kershaw, and I Can't Think of Anything But You. And then after that, we will have the Shelley Jones Band. We heard them sing You're My Best Friend, and this one's called My Angel.

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You're listening to 2COW 107.9 FM. Coming up after 8 o'clock, we'll have being Father's Day this Sunday. We'll have some hits from the number one dad CD. Okay, but in the meantime, we'll just finish these two off for this hour. And one is Troy Cassidaly with I Love You, and Dolly Parton and Kenny Rogers and Islands in the Stream.

That was Dolly Parton and Kenny Rogers. Okay, my next hour, we're going to play some songs for dads out there. One's up in heaven, one on earth, so they'll be all listening. Okay, here's Thin Lizzy and the Boys Are Back in Town. Following that, we will have Island Girl from Elton John and Tears for Fears and It's a Mad World.

Yeah, that was Mad World, Tears for Fears. Coming up now is You Ain't Seen Nothing Yet, Backman Turner Overdrive, for all the dads out there.

Coming up now is Brian Ferry and Let's Stick Together. And following that will be a track from Kim Wilde, and You Keep Me Hanging On.

0: That's John Farnham and that's Freedom. Well, thanks very much for having me at your place on this Friday evening. And you can catch me again next Friday from 6 p.m. Have a great Father's Day, all your fathers out there on Sunday, and take care. And I'm going to go out now with another AC/DC track just for you dads out there. And it's Dirty Deeds Done Dirt Cheap.
1: Okay, you want some dirty deeds? Yeah. You want some dirty deeds done dirt cheap? Okay. Yeah.

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'Cause he's got too long in the tooth, and he's taken a turn or two. So his missus bought him a picture book, so that'll just have to do. So I'm going up there for the old bloke, Cunanara, to see his mate. I'll send him a card from the Fitzroy. He'll shout around the Glengarry to Nifty and his wife. Then he'll start all over again, reminiscing his Kimberley life. He'll go on about the scenery, unbelievable. Nothing else comes near it in the land. He said a lot of his mates were Aboriginal. They took him in like

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Or the sausages, neatly wrapped around the dead. So they had to dig for yam and eat goanna and hunt for wallaby instead.

Well, Bill used to sell vegetables to the opal miners off his humble little one-ton truck. He didn't make a lot of dough, but he made a heap of friends out there where they move 1,000 ton of dirt for an ounce of luck. You know, I kind of feel sorry for old Bill, sipping another beer in the summer breeze. He's still up there in the north, in his heart and mind, grading a gravel road in the Kimberley. So, if you've ever been to the Kimberley, just like old Veggie Bill, you'll pine and whine to get back there. 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So his missus bought him a picture book, so that'll just have to do.

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Home's no place for a girl when her belly starts to swell. You heard it on the Bush Telegraph. Now Andy Regan's famous temper went off like a bomb when he heard his only daughter Kate got married to a pom.

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And mostly double yokers, then he'd give them all away. You heard it on the Bush Telegraph. Who fronted up to court today? 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
1: Well, good morning, good morning, good morning. You're listening to KOFM, Casino's own wireless, your voice in the Richmond Valley. Good morning, Marlon Cartier here at the microphone. I'll be here till 11 o'clock this morning. Hope you can stick around and we can enjoy some music here together. It's another beautiful day in paradise. It's absolutely gorgeous outside, so after the program, you can duck outside and enjoy this beautiful sunshine. In the meantime, we'll move on to some music and we'll get started with this one from John Fogerty, Rock and Roll Girls. Sometimes I think life is just a rodeo.

Penny for Cotton Gin to spend, but then the wheels of love go round. That was Gordon Lightfoot, and the time is exactly 5 minutes to eight. We've got time for one more song before the 8 o'clock news, and we'll go with this one from Gene McDaniels. He's chip, chipping, he's chipping away.

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1: Good morning, I'm David Cameron. A new report has found national housing affordability has hit a new record low. Realestate.com.au's Housing Affordability Index assesses the share of homes that households on different incomes can afford to buy. Nationally, a median income household earning around $125,000 a year could afford just 12% of homes sold in the last financial year. Senior economist Angus Moore says South Australia has become the least affordable state.
2: The decline in affordability has been particularly notable in South Australia, which, relative to its income, is now the least affordable state in Australia. And that's the first time since 2011 that any state has been less affordable than New South Wales.
1: The Greater Sydney region is under a total fire ban today. Fresh to strong and gusty northwesterly winds are forecast to combine with dry, unseasonably warm conditions. Speaking to the ABC, New South Wales Rural Fire Service Commissioner Trent Curtin says the fire danger will be extreme.
3: Today's been called a total fire ban in the Greater Sydney area as a result of extreme fire danger. There's the potential for fires to be quite dangerous today in the Sydney area, due to the elevated temperatures and elevated winds. The winds are expected to last through to sunset this evening.
1: A US judge in the high-profile murder trial of a mother charged with killing her three small children has declared a mistrial because the jury was deadlocked. Lindsay Clancy did not deny strangling her children. She pleaded not guilty to the murders by reason of insanity due to post-birth psychosis. Judge William Sullivan says he had no choice after the jury failed to reach a verdict.
4: It is with a heavy heart that we report we are unable to come to a unanimous decision and will not be able to. Under the statute and the case law, I don't feel I have any choice but to declare a mistrial.
1: Women's dance teams from across Australia are in Queensland today for the International Gidda competition. Shannon Kirkwood has more.
5: The teams will be performing Balian and traditional Punjabi Gidda in Sheldon, southeast of Brisbane. Gidda is Punjab's most famous folk dance for women, with a focus on grace, flexibility and strength. And Balian is the accompanying songs and poems. Today's competition is also a celebration of Punjabi tradition, music and culture.
1: Britain's right-wing Reform UK party says it's investigating after two of its senior officials were filmed appearing to suggest ways of getting around electoral laws which ban foreign funding. The party denies any wrongdoing but says two senior aides will step down pending the investigation. Reform UK leader Nigel Farage, who's under parliamentary investigation over earlier donations, says the investigation aimed to catch the party out.
6: Make no mistake, this was an exercise in entrapment. Let me be clear. The party has done nothing wrong, taken no illegal money. In fact, no money was taken at all.
1: To sport, and Geelong have won their AFL elimination final, ending Carlton's fairy tale run, 107-74 at the MCG. Blues coach Josh Fraser says the club will keep rebuilding.
7: Tonight was disappointing, and we certainly don't want to be a club that lives in mediocrity. So, again, acknowledgement of the work that's been put in. The players deserve a lot of credit. So do our staff and our coaching group. But we don't want to be a club that is satisfied with finishing eighth.
1: In the NRL, the Rabbitohs have celebrated Jai Arrow's ceremonial 100th game for the club, beating the Roosters 52-20. Earlier, the Dolphins held off the Titans for a 24-20 win.
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9: And you're listening to Cow FM. Good morning. It's another beautiful day in paradise. Marlon Cartew here at the microphone until 11 this morning. I hope you can stick around and listen to my music I've got picked out just for you. We'll start with this one from Hank Lachlan. You're the reason. You're the reason. You're the reason I don't sleep at night.

0: Yeah, well, you may now find it a little bit surprising, but the title of that song is Jump Over. I hadn't heard it before, but it was listed as being a hit in 1961, and it may have been, but I don't think it was in Australia. Maybe in America or England or somewhere. But anyway, it was Jump Over by Freddie Cannon. The time is coming up to 8:10. Now for a little bit of Australiana from Frankie Davidson.
1: I was down on Bondi Pier, drinking tubes of ice cold.
0: Frankie Davidson.
1: I was down on Bondi Pier, drinking tubes of ice.

0: There's always room here for the lonely to watch your broken dreams dance in and out of the beams of a neon moon. That's Brooks and Dunn, of course. And you can watch your broken dreams dance in and out of the beams of this weather forecast. It's Saturday the 5th of September. There's going to be a chance of fog early in the morning, chance of smoke haze near the Queensland border in the morning, mostly sunny afternoon. Light winds becoming northeasterly, 15 to 20 kilometres per hour in the early afternoon to becoming lighter in the evening. Daytime maximum temperatures around 30 degrees. That's the story for today. We'll make you
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Yeah, what a great song. Charlie Pride there, instantly recognisable all over the world. What a great song. It's 22 minutes past eight, and we've got Justin Stanley coming up straight after this. 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

Well, he sounds like a man making excuses to me, doesn't it? The oldest story in the book, Dad and I was about there behaving myself. But anyway, he apparently got away with it. But that was Guy Mitchell, who made millions back in the 50s. Very popular singer back then, and still sings a good song right now too, in my opinion. The time is exactly 8:30. You're listening to Cow FM Casino's Own Wireless. And here's George Strait, and he's going to tell us all about Adelaide, a pretty little Cajun queen.

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Yeah, well, that was the Beatles, of course, but I think that was a later recording. It doesn't sound like the original that I remember back in the 60s. But still, it was the Beatles, and it was a Beatles song. It's 21 minutes to 9 o'clock, and back from about the same period as this fella. His name is Billy Thorpe, and most people think he was crazy, or at least he thought they did.

somebody ought to tell that girl, but it won't be me. That's Tanya Tucker. The time is exactly 8:45. Coming up, we got Earl Grey, number 97, to the snack bar, please. Bucket of chips and a burger with cheese.

Yeah, great song there from Tom T. Hall. I think it's one of the songs that got him started in country music way back when, long time ago. No longer with us, unfortunately, Tom T. Hall. He took his own life, 4 or 5 years ago, suffering from depression, apparently. A sad thing to happen. Okay, it's, about 8 minutes to 9. We've got time for a couple more. Might go with this one from Kirsty McColl. There's a guy who works down the chip shop, swears he's Elvis, but he's a liar, and I'm not sure about you.

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1: Good morning, I'm David Cameron. The Greater Sydney region is under a total fire ban today. No open fires are allowed, the area's national parks are closed, and hazard reduction burns have been cancelled. Speaking to 2GB, Rural Fire Service Commissioner Trent Curtin says other regions across New South Wales will also be on high alert.
2: At a high fire danger, including Illawarra and Shoalhaven, through the Greater Hunter, the North Coast, New England and Northern Slopes. So we want people to take care today and make sure they don't introduce any fire into the landscape and look after themselves and prepare for potential fire danger today.
1: Warm and windy conditions are also expected in southern and eastern Queensland with temperatures above 30 degrees. There's also a risk of storms across central and eastern Victoria and along the New South Wales central and southern slopes and ranges, including the eastern Riverina. Rescue efforts in Nepal are continuing, with emergency teams searching tunnels for hundreds of workers feared trapped after devastating floods. Two workers have been rescued from a blocked hydropower tunnel. Hira Shoba is the wife of one of the survivors.
3: It's become very difficult to get through the days and nights. Our entire family has been going through a hard time. It's been 10 days since the flood, and we had no idea how much mud and floodwater had entered the area. We kept hoping, but the authorities couldn't tell us anything.
1: The United Nations General Assembly has passed a resolution calling for the traditional world map to be replaced with one that more accurately reflects the size of Africa. Only the US voted against it. Here's the BBC's Joe Inwood.
4: It's not often that 16th century Flemish cartographers are discussed at the UN General Assembly. But then, few people have shaped how we view the world as profoundly as Gerardus Mercator. His eponymous projection has been the default map of our planet for nearly half a millennium. The problem is, when you flatten a globe, you have to stretch some bits and compress others. In his case, the poles expanded and the equator decreased, leaving Africa and Greenland looking roughly the same size, when in reality, the continent is about 14 times bigger. That's why the UN General Assembly today considered a proposal to move to a new standard.
1: A regional Victorian community is raising awareness about local woodland birds, especially those under threat. The week-long Feathery Festival is getting underway in Castlemaine this morning. Co-organiser Hadley Cole says work to restore habitats is vital.
5: We think it's important to continue to raise the profile of those birds and remember that the restoration work we do is really beneficial to their populations, particularly in a future of the climate crisis. Extreme weather events and a warming climate will see their populations more and more fragmented.
1: Sport and women's tennis world number one Aryna Sabalenka has become the latest player to complain about the strong smell of cannabis at the US Open. She briefly interrupted her third round match to alert the chair umpire about a spectator possibly smoking inside the stadium. In basketball, the Opals have recorded their first win of the FIBA Women's World Cup, defeating Puerto Rico 72-54 in Berlin. And Oscar Piastri was sixth in practice two ahead of this weekend's F1 Italian Grand Prix. George Russell is number one in the standings, followed by Charles Leclerc for Ferrari and Mercedes teammate Kimi Antonelli.
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7: 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Good morning, Marlon Carthew here until 11 this morning. I hope you're enjoying the program. If there's a song you'd like to hear that I'm not playing, give us a call on 66 623 796, 66 623 796, and I will play it for you. I'm sure you'd love to share it with all our listeners. I know we've got listeners here, there and everywhere. I know we've got a few in Lismore, a bunch in Kyogle, and scattered around the area. So it's good to know you're all out there and listening this morning. It's coming up to 9:05, it's Saturday the 5th of September 2026, and we'll kick off this hour with a song from Daryl Maher. It's an old Merle Haggard song, "We Hardly Ever Touch and We Never..." No, other way around, "We Hardly Ever Talk and We Never Touch at All." That's the way it goes.

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Yeah, I'll just leave you crying in the smoke along the track. Right, Joachim there, of course. It's 12 and a half minutes past nine. Coming up, we've got Tina Turner. She's out in Nutbush City Limits once again.

0: Yeah, Tina Turner there. She was in her 40s when she made that, but boy, she could rock it out, couldn't she? It's 16 and a half minutes past nine. Here's the weather forecast for today, being Saturday the 5th of September. Going to be a chance of fog early in the morning. The chance of smoke haze near the Queensland border in the morning. Mostly sunny afternoon. Light wind becoming northeasterly, 15 to 20 kilometres per hour in the early afternoon. Then becoming light in the evening. Daytime maximum temperatures around 30 degrees. We'll make you
1: 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We'll make

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1: Yeah, that was Ollie Austin song. 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I thought it was another version. In fact, I will play another version. I'll play the Waylon Jennings and Willie Nelson version because I think it's better. That's all.

Yeah, of course, with very own Olivia Newton-John, or as some people said, Olivia Neutron Bomb. It's coming up to 9:30, and here's Rob Breeze. He's out there in the big time.

0: Yeah, that's Rob Rees from over at Tamworth Way. He's a recording studio over there, and he compares and plays behind a lot of the country music festivals in the on the east coast. Actually, he goes up and down the coast, gets up in the Queensland, goes everywhere. Rob Rees, very skillful instrumentalist, plays guitar and keyboard. 26 minutes to 10. Speaking about getting in the big time. Here's Dr. Hook. They got to the big time, but they couldn't get their picture on the cover of the Rolling Stones.
1: Oh, I don't believe it. Don't touch me. Hey, Ray. Hey, Sugar. Tell them who we are.
2: Well, we're big rock singers. We got golden fingers, and we're loved everywhere we go.
1: That sounds like us.
2: We sing about beauty, and we sing about truth at $10,000 a show.
1: Right.

Yeah, they got all the friends that money can buy, but they can't get their pictures on the cover of the Rolling Stones.

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Yep, they're out there having fun in that warm California sun. That's the Rivieras from back in 1964. You're listening to KOFM, Casino's own wireless Marlon Carthew at the microphone till 11 this morning. Okay, coming up with your Brian Stitt, a little thing called I Was Talking to the Devil.

just you learn to dress on the right and easy way. I was talking to the devil, trying to save my soul. 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He said, no, that's a wombat hole.

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The evening news carries all the details. He dies in every living room in town. And in his own, a bottle is thrown in anger.

Johnny Cash there with a song about the symptoms hailing a lot of cities in the world, including in Australia. Apparently Melbourne is very, very bad with the crime rampant down there. Good to be out in the country, isn't it? Good to be out in the country. Okay, it's 10 minutes to 10, and coming right up, we've got Linda Ronstadt. Something gets us away from the thought of crime. It's so easy to fall in love.

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1: Good morning, I'm David Cameron. The Greater Sydney region is under a total fire ban today with a forecast top of 33 degrees. No open fires are allowed, the area's national parks are closed and hazard reduction burns have been cancelled. Warm and windy conditions are also expected in southern and eastern Queensland. There's a risk of storms across central and eastern Victoria and along the New South Wales central and southern slopes and ranges, including the eastern Riverina. A new report has found national housing affordability has hit a new record low. REA's Housing Affordability Index assesses the share of homes that households on different incomes can afford to buy. Nationally, a median income household earning around $125,000 a year could afford just 12% of homes sold in the last financial year. In South Australia, mortgage repayment